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1: He had a blue wing tattooed on his shoulder. 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Salmon boats and 45 below. But they got that blue wing in jail in Walla Walla. And his cellmate there was little Willie John. 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

0: 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We're into Nexus Radio 106.1 FM. It is a cold, dreary Saturday afternoon, and you're in the studio today with Eddie and my guest today, Eden Brown. How are you doing?
1: Hello, hello. I'm good. Thanks for having me.
0: So it's good. I'm always really excited when I get other Jamaicans on the show. So like,
1: it's a rare occurrence to come across one in New Zealand.
0: It's funny. I feel like it's always like the most, and it's always the most random sort of thing. I started talking, oh, where are you about to be from? I met another guy who's from like the same like parish my grandparents are from,
1: sort of thing. Goodness.
0: I was just like, and I kind of, just read, it was very random. Like, he was at Newtown Festival.
1: Yeah.
0: And he was like with one of Joseph Pod's kind of like crew or whatever.
1: Yeah.
0: And I started having a chat to him, and then he must have been having a chat with Leah. And then Leah's like, oh, yeah, Eddie's Jamaican. And I had a chat with him, and he was like, I was like, yo, where's he from? He's like, yo, my family's from St. Anne's. And I was like, true, my family's from St. Anne's.
1: Oh,
0: like,
1: my gosh, that's so random. Oh, my gosh. Yeah. I remember hearing when I was working at a supermarket, I just like heard some people speaking in a Jamaican accent. And I was like, this is the first time I've heard this in New Zealand. I was like, oh, hi guys. They're looking at me like, what?
0: It is such a weird one because I feel like when I get it less here because I kind of can pick it now. But like when I was in Dunedin, like you'd obviously get the cruise ships coming in.
1: Mm.
0: And there was that sort of thing. I'd been like, well, I know pretty much all the black people who live in Dunedin at this point,
1: especially around
0: from like the age of probably like 18 through to about 30. You're on a true cruise ship. And then it was really funny because then I spotted someone, and there was like probably a guy my height, and then I was like, went up and had a chat to him, and I was like, are you here on a cruise ship? I was like, no, I've just moved here. And it was, have you met Davian?
1: No, I haven't.
0: No, he's incredible. He's from the States.
1: Oh,
0: but
1: my
0: like,
1: goodness.
0: But I was like, he's just moved here. And I was like,
1: you're like, what are you doing here?
0: Oh, my
1: here?
0: God. Like, stylish black person in Dunedin.
1: Yes.
0: Like, staying here now.
1: I know. The world is changing. Come on now.
0: But I feel like now, like, in Wellington, I can kind of pick. I'm just like, again, that sense of thing. I, like, roughly know who most people, who, like, I can have a recognition of, like, if I don't know exactly who, I've probably seen you around.
1: Exactly. I'm like, I've seen your face before.
0: And she's like, okay, yep, cruise ship.
1: Yeah. It's like, why haven't I haven't seen your face in the past few months. You must be on, you must be from a cruise ship.
0: I think that's interesting. I'm always really curious if you're on a cruise ship, cruise like that, like, is it weird for people like that who come on cruises? Because then it's just like, you come to New Zealand and then all the other black people are like, there's more of us.
1: Oh,
0: like,
1: no, they must be thinking, are they okay over here?
0: It's probably quite a weird kind of experience.
1: Why are you so excited to see me? I just stepped off the ship.
0: But no, it's interesting. Like, I feel like I've gone to a couple of year, like, Jamaican community events, and I think they're trying to kind of pull together more of a kind of Caribbean community. But it's really funny. I went to one a couple of weeks ago, and it was primarily Jamaicans, but it was all British Jamaicans, which was great.
1: Yeah,
0: so it was,
1: And
0: they're all from the Midlands, so they're all from like Birmingham and that sort of thing.
1: Yeah, that's my dad's vibe. That's
0: true.
1: My dad's vibe. I saw that. I really wanted to go, but I was away. So I was like,
0: they're trying to do more events. I think they're probably lining up one for August.
1: Awesome. Oh, that's exciting.
0: And I think, like, for me, like, my long-term goal for stuff is I want to try and pull together.
1: Yeah.
0: Because I feel like, that kind of catch meeting was just, like, or that kind of drinks night was just really cool, just in terms of, like, connecting with people and being like, okay, cool, like, we've got builders, we've got caterers and all that.
1: And
0: it's like, cool, what can we pull together to then be, like, what's a kind of more consistent kind of, like, Caribbean celebrations or, like, events, sort of thing? Because, like, my dream would be, like, for, like, Newtown Festival in Cuba Duba, like, pulling together, like, a proper, like, Caribbean, like,
1: that
0: mass
1: That would be awesome. That would
0: float.
1: Pop off. That would pop off.
0: It
1: the
0: would
1: people
0: go so
1: would
0: hard,
1: love
0: like,
1: it. Yeah.
0: But I feel like that would be my ideal. And I feel like as proud as I am as a Jamaican, like, I feel like the music that's captured me from the Caribbean has been soca music. Like, I've just, like, it's probably my, like, I love dancehall, I love reggae, but I feel like soca music, there's just something, like, something about the energy of it that just kind of picks me up, just carries me away.
1: You might have to give me some recommendations because I don't listen to it a whole lot. I'm a dancehall girly.
0: True. I find dancehall is a really interesting one because

0: I feel like I'm kind of stuck where, like, there's a lot of, obviously there's like that the classic kind of like dance mm-hmm. from like the 90s mm-hmm. to like the mid 2000s sort yeah. of thing, and then there's like just like the best rhythms and the best kind mm-hmm. of like, and that's most, and like the songs that everybody knows, and then obviously then I find it really difficult, like especially as a DJ,
1: yeah,
0: trying to work out like what dance hall of the newest sort of dance hall yeah. for the last like 10 years kind of yeah. works properly in sets.
1: Yeah.
0: Like, what's your kind of like, what are your kind of like dance hall go-tos?
1: I love Vibes Cartel.
0: it's great.
1: I love Vibes Cartel.
0: it's like we stand a problematic.
1: I know. Well, like him. I don't know how much I love him. His music, I love. Mm. His older stuff.
0: It was really funny. So when I went to Jamaica, I was there when they announced that he was being released from prison.
1: Oh my goodness!
0: It was,
1: everyone was like,
0: and that is really funny because like my was there at my uncle's place. My uncle's like, I feel like Jamaicans are very like punitive when it comes yeah. to like prison and justice sort of yeah. thing. So he was just like, we killed someone, so he should be shot, sort of thing.
1: Yeah,
0: and I was like,
1: me and
0: my little cousin were like, yo, no, you just don't understand. Like,
1: yeah, no, my brother's like, yo, they don't know for sure if they can. And I'm like, I don't know how I feel about this. He's like, they don't know, like, he didn't do it. And I'm like, I don't know.
0: And it's that weird sort of balance of like, and I think that's the sort of thing that gets, it's always that kind of air of conspiracy with yeah. a lot of Jamaican,
1: yeah.
0: with, especially when you get this, because musicians seem to be like kind of the big
1: mm-hmm.
0: kind of almost cultural shifters. Like, mm-hmm. so for example, like with Bob Marley, like you can look yeah. at the attempted assassination of Bob Marley
1: yeah.
0: during like the 78-79 sort yeah. of thing. And the attempted assassination of Bob Marley was so clearly like, it was pretty likely that it was the Jamaican Labour Party, a gang
1: mm-hmm.
0: funded by the Jamaican Labour Party, mm-hmm. which is like the right-wing Jamaican political party,
1: yeah,
0: with support from the CIA.
1: Yeah.
0: And with Vibes Cartel, it's that same sort of thing. There's yeah. like
1: conspiracy, they out to get him.
0: Especially because older Vibes Cartel, like probably more so than he kind of then later became, was like probably a lot more politically active and a lot more yeah. politically conscious and a lot yeah. more politically aware. And I feel like there's that sort of thing where like, because he was just so universally loved, there's that kind of thing of like, we do need to kind of tear someone.
1: Yeah.
0: And also, like, I remember talking to like my auntie about it, and she was like, well, he killed someone, he should be in prison. I'm just like, well, if your justice system fucked up, essentially,
1: yeah.
0: and there was some messing around with juries,
1: yeah, exactly.
0: then, like, unfortunately, like, that's how justice systems have to work. Is yeah. like if there's a flaw and that something has been done improperly, it's like the OJ Simpson thing. It's like yeah. I think OJ did that. OJ clearly did that.
1: Yeah.
0: shit. But it's that sort of thing of like, well, the justice system didn't do its due diligence, messed yeah. around with the trial.
1: Yeah, yeah, yeah.
0: And therefore, like, he kind of had to be let
1: yeah,
0: go.
1: Yeah, exactly.
0: And I
1: fucked it up, bro.
0: And that's that sort of thing, like, I find with Vibes Cartel. It's like, oh, yeah, I'm in that same, but I'm not sure.
1: I know.
0: But I'm also like, well, he did, like, what, 10 years in prison sort of
1: thing? Yeah, yeah. I mean, he did time, and now they freed him. And now he's making music yeah. and doing concerts. Oh, my gosh.
0: It was crazy. Like, one of my friends went to Afro Nation in Portugal last year, and they were kind of like, they weren't kind of announcing who the last, well, maybe it was 2 years, it would have been 2 years ago actually, mm-hmm. and they wouldn't announce who the kind of third headliner was, and I was just like, and it was kind of, yeah, within 6 months after he was released, I'm just like, it could be Cartel, like it, and it ended up being Chris Brown, but I'm just like,
1: well, that's another, yeah.
0: Yeah, that's another story.
1: Yeah.
0: But I was like, it could be Vibes Cartel, and I'm like, I really hope it, like, because yeah. my friend was like, oh, yo, you should come, and I'm just like, well, it'd be really expensive to, like, now to get tickets and get flights and lots
1: and
0: of
1: them,
0: and go to Portugal.
1: Like, if he's convenient,
0: if they announce it's Vibes Cartel, like, you might be able to come, like, yeah. I would probably,
1: you might catch me over there.
0: But it's only, like, I feel like, when you listen to Cartel, have you noticed a difference in his music when, like, from before he went to jail and, like, while he was in jail?
1: I only really listened to the stuff before he was in jail.
0: True.
1: I'm like, I love, like, the old school dance hall
0: yeah.
1: stuff. Yeah. So I'm not too clued up on
0: I heard someone describe it like when, before jail, like you can hear every syllable. It's like, man, I care where you're bad from, yeah. and it ends where you're drunk from.

0: And then after jail, it's like you can tell he's like recording in his cell.
1: Yeah.
0: Like just trying to, he's like trying to make sure the kind of warden, like the kind of guards aren't noticing.
1: Oh
0: like,
1: my goodness. He was hustling though. He was like, the fact he was still making music in jail, like he didn't stop.
0: I love just like the longer it went on, they lost the deniability of being like, oh, he just recorded so much music before.
1: Like, no, he's doing this.
0: It's like, oh, he went in 2012 and he is talking about, like, in, like, 2018, a song about being on Tinder.
1: Yeah.
0: I'm like, this man is making music.
1: This is new music. This is fresh music, bro, from the cell. Fresh from the cell.
0: Yes, the Vybz Kartel. Who else? Vybz Kartel.
1: I love Buju Bantan. Mm-hmm. He's the GOAT. Not dancehall, but I love Hugh Mandel.
0: Hugh Mandel, yo.
1: His album, what is it? Africa Must Be Free by 1983. I think that's the year he has on it.
0: I might add that to my listen list.
1: He's really awesome, but he got killed real young, and so many of these Jamaican artists do, like, it's like they start making music at like 13 and then they're like dead by like 20 or something. It's depressing.
0: It's really weird seeing how young some of those guys are as well. Like, I remember seeing, I think it was like the Source Awards from like, or like one of the hip hop awards shows from like, yeah, like the late 90s.
1: Uh-huh.
0: And there's Busta Rhymes and Buju Banton.
1: And
0: Buju Banton is just so young.
1: Yeah. Like it's crazy.
0: It's so weird to me.
1: I feel like, I don't know, I think he's like come out with some new music recently. And like,
0: yeah.
1: I keep seeing him. Oh, was it a Colors show he did maybe?
0: Show, yeah.
1: And like, I think maybe he did a Tiny Desk as well.
0: Did he have Tiny Desk?
1: I'm not sure, but I feel like he's been like in the media more now. Like, he's like on his comeback, and I'm like, wait, I love this.
0: He went to prison for a long time as well.
1: Yeah. Like, wait, what did he do?
0: I think he might have been coke trafficking in the States.
1: Okay.
0: So he went to prison, but it was like...
1: Okay.
0: Which is like, but also I feel like it's that kind of one of like, it's always that weird space, and I find it really interesting, especially like with him where it was like, and I kind of think that's probably actually the thing that I think old school dancehall artists do probably, I think would almost definitely do better than current dancehall artists, mm-hmm. is like hit the balance between like, yeah, they can do raunchy, they can do slackness,
1: yeah.
0: But I also like Buju Banton, like, is a really good example of like, yeah, but can also just do something like,
1: yeah,
0: real nice and uplifting and positive, sort of thing.
1: Exactly.
0: And I find like that's the kind of like, in a way that I don't really see too many current dancehall artists kind of hitting that sort of saying like, yeah, like it's all slackness and it's, I don't want to say it was, man, I sound old now, it's all slackness, it's all like, it's all gun talk, but I'm just like, nah, like I think that's kind of like what I like about Buju Banton.
1: It's
0: like,
1: nice to see them actually just being like people.
0: Mm.
1: Like, it's like, okay, yeah, like you're cool, you're bad, but you're good. You're just the guy.
0: Yeah, and I feel interesting, like, weirdly, because I know, when Skilly Bang blew up, like, everyone was like, he was going to be, like, and I remember Crocodile Teeth was a
1: crazy, bro.
0: But, like, I think the artist who actually probably has slightly, not like, still watching, but I feel like kind of is living up to that, kind of, to the potential that in the same vein as a lot of some of those older artists. I think Haitian.
1: Yeah.
0: Like, I just think
1: he's
0: in terms
1: off.
0: Of... But also, I think in terms of like the, I can't remember the tune he did for On the Hill in Gully Rhythm, but mm-hmm. that was like, oh, like this just feels like it's like, yo, you've managed to do a tune that like, mm-hmm. and the music video of that's really funny because it's a nine night, so it's like, so it's like a guy being interviewed, like being like, ah, and it's just him like trying not to cry, like because his pet goat's been killed, and they're holding a nine night for his pet goat, but then like. It was
1: gonna make
0: those...
1: you carry goat with him, bro.
0: Yeah. I find that's always fun. I feel like that's always a fun one of like when it comes to like my fiance is always like, oh, I'm gonna make I'm making a chicken curry tonight. It's like, well, if I'm gonna make something, it's gonna be curry chicken.
1: Yeah, exactly. I was like trying to explain to my friend, like they're like, what's the difference between goat curry and curry goat? And I was like, in my mind, goat curry is like Indian. Mm. Like an Indian dish, right? And then curry goat.

0: do it at, I don't know.
1: Well, also the plantain.
0: Yes, yes.
1: I love that's my favourite one.
0: People be getting hit up about it.
1: It's one of the ones where, like, all love to Simon and Alessia from Winfrey Little.

If you don't want me to have your potato, don't mash my digger down so deep. 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
1: 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That means recycling, composting, reusing and repurposing materials. Here's another zero waste tip on Planet FM. 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
1: Welcome to the Bridge Zone. You're at the table with Barry and Mariana. Another weekend gone, and there's a Teams event down in South Island, Barry.
2: Did you No, I didn't really. I was sort of tied up with open homes all day Saturday, playing a bit of bridge myself on Sunday. The winning team was the Barrington team. Going into the last round, it was certainly all to play for. The Ware team had a narrow lead going into the last round. The Barrington team probably owed the Abraham team a drink, Mariana.
1: Really?
2: Well, the Abraham team knocked over the Ware team by 17 imps. And the Barrington team went out a win and managed to have a comfortable win in the end over the Ware team. We've only just held on for second. Quite interesting. Mariana was just looking through and she noticed one of the matches early on. The Ware team won by 95 imps to 1. Sounds like a cricket score to me.
1: It just stood out. 69, 40 odd. It's 95.
2: 69 is a lot of imps.
1: Yeah. And see our friend Hugh McGann, he went down there.
2: He went down? What was he in?
1: Oh, no. He went down to Marlborough to play in the South Island teams, who actually had 26 teams.
2: That was a pretty good turnout, really. People had to go to Marlborough. It's not the easiest. Well, I'm going to say it. People are going to not like me for saying this. If it had been online, they would have had double that number of teams, and it would have been a really great event with all the top players and lots of them. But there you go. Lodge your complaint. Email in. That's what I reckon. It would have been a marvellous event if it was online.
1: Yes, it would have been.
2: And in saying that, well done to the Marlborough Club for doing what they did. 26 teams was pretty good.
1: It is. And here's a little bit of goss for your listeners. We've got confirmation too. Paul Marsden, ex-Kiwi, now Australian, I guess. He's going to be joining the Bridge Zone crew next week. We'll be chatting with him and he can tell us all about his life. And I'm pretty sure we could give up to any people in the gin club. What's his green book called? Is it The Language of Bidding?
2: Yeah, The Language of Bidding and Introduction to Bridge is two main ones. For I might ask him about that story about two bridge players playing off on the tennis court. Fred Whittaker, who was a very handy tennis player. Paul Marsden was involved somehow, but anyway, there was a bet involved and Fred had to play with the cricket bat. The other one was playing with a tennis racket. Now, I'm going to ask him about that story. Details have faded into the mists of time. It was a famous story back in the day.
1: How many decades ago would that have been?
2: It wasn't this century, I can tell you.
1: Anyway,
2: I hear about somebody told me that you're going to have 35 utes on your front lawn. Is that what's going to happen?
1: No.
2: Or did I mishear?
1: You misheard. You need hearing aids. I was talking about our youth weekend.
2: Youth? It wasn't utes then.

0: No, I was wondering whether they were Fords or Holdens.
1: Well, right.
0: And
1: Well,
0: I
1: if they
0: thought.
1: were coming onto our property, it would only be a Ford. Anyway,
0: They
1: yes,
0: haven't got
1: Barry
0: 35
1: is
0: youth. You've got 35 youth players. Is that what you've got?
1: youth players currently registered for the Youth Weekend Camp being held down in Christchurch Bridge Club, Friday the 4th of September to the 6th. We've extended the closing of registrations to the 30th of June because originally it was going to be in August. So we've got a couple of weeks now, so we've just pushed back the close of registration. So 35 youngsters going to hit Christchurch at the beginning of September. It's a pretty good number, but we still have the capacity to take some more numbers. So if you are listening, tell your club members, tell your people who are doing lessons to send me an email,
0: Fabulous, fabulous rooms at the Christchurch.
1: youth@nzbridge.co.nz. Huh?
0: Fabulous rooms at the Christchurch Bridge Club. How many do you think they could fit? They are pretty big.
1: Have no idea. Are they bigger than our club, are they?
0: I don't know whether they'd be bigger. They'd certainly be getting up there. I mean, I reckon they could fit 70 in.
1: 70. Oof.
0: Yeah, I'm sure they could fit 70 in. I played in an event there earlier in the year, and they would have had more than 70 there. So there's no shortage. If you want to go and park your ute at the Christchurch Bridge Club, you'll be fine.
1: Get in there. Yeah. And
0: Youth
1: look, another
0: players.
1: interesting thing happened today. I've got a question about an entry into our 5A Swiss Pears, Barry.
0: Yes, I heard about this. Now, I don't know. I would have thought, most players would have realised that if you want to enter a Swiss Pears event, that you have to play every match, just
1: Yeah, every
0: play some
1: session.
0: of them. So we had this entry that wanted to start playing on the second night. I'm not too sure who they thought they were going to play against. There's a draw out. Everybody's already got somebody to play.
1: It is slightly unusual because each session, so we're playing over 3 weeks, Wednesday night,
0: I'll grant
1: over
0: you
1: 3 weeks.
0: that. It is a bit unusual to play it
1: It
0: over 3 weeks.
1: is. People have entered the first, second, and third week in the NZB upcoming tournament event. So the question really came about was because we've actually entered in week one, two, and three, we weren't able to take place in week one, but our entry is still there. So yeah, it is a bit confusing.
0: Ideally, the tournament should only appear on the tournament list once, I believe,
1: Once,
0: the
1: yeah.
0: first week. And if you go in there, it should say that it's being played over three
1: 3 weeks,
0: weeks.
1: yeah. In fact, we've also had a query over whether people have to pay another $35 per session. And we quickly put that to rest. Simple answer is no. The tournament is run over 3 weeks, Wednesday nights. There are nine sessions, and $35 is one entry fee for the entire event.
0: So a
1: You
0: lot of
1: can't.
0: people just entered for the first week, and that was absolutely fine, but it is a little confusing. By the way, the event is going really well. It's quite a competitive event. Out in the lead are Diane Bridgman and Elizabeth Nelson. I believe they're from Taradale in Waiheke. Let's see if they can hang on.
1: And go Hamilton Club members, Catherine Cameron and Lucy Armstrong. Their nails are sharpened and they're hanging into third place.
0: That's right. There's a lot still to play.
1: Yep. Bring on session two, 24th of June, another three rounds of Swiss. Whakine. Coming up next, it's time for the Gin Club. That's juniors, intermediates and novices. And our man on the spot, Mr. Gin himself, it's Ross Longney.

0: you're in. Finger on your eyebrow.
1: Good morning, Mr. Jim.
2: Good morning, Mariana. Hi, Barry.
3: Good morning, Ross.
1: What's been happening in your little world?
2: The first bit of news I have some new ranking lists out. I know you'll focus on the more senior ones. In our area, novice ranking list, top of the list is Rosie McLeod from South Wairarapa. In the certificate of proficiency, Teresa Pooley from Upper Hutt first. And now, this is good news for you. Your Annie Sue is top of the clubmaster ranking list from Hamilton. And in the local master, which is the intermediate division, first at the top is Mr. Jim.
1: Again,
2: now, don't get too excited because that won't last. But anyway, it's nice for one of the Bridge Zone people to be there in headlights.

0: recent changes have happened. Alex Meyer has gone up from intermediate to the provincial master and straight to the top from East Coast Bay, Zakarana. And one of our recent Ginnies, Jessie Pilinato from Christchurch, she's gone all the way through provincial and now she's into the master section. She's actually top of the master section after only a year or so. She's a high flyer. Here's a little funny story. This is one for you, Barry. I'm playing north and we go through a series of Roman key cards and he shows me two key cards. We've settled in six spades. My hand is ace, king, queen of spades and he's shown their good spade support and he's got the ace of diamonds. I win the contract and lo and behold, on my left, opposition leaves the ace of diamonds. Aaron puts his hand down. Remember, I've got ace, king, queen, 7-2 of spades. He puts his hand down. He's got ace, queen, 6-2 of spades. And the ace of diamonds. Now, how does that happen, Barry? You're a master of this sort of stuff.
1: I have seen this happen before. And what had happened when I saw it was that one of the players still had their hand from the previous board. That was a long time ago. Was that it?
0: For some reason, Aaron had the hand from the next board. But not only did he not have south hand, when we turned the card over, all our cards were blue on the back, his were red. But not only did he not have the right board, he had West's hand from the next board.
1: From the next board or the previous one?
0: Oh, the next board for some reason. Goodness knows how it happened. We actually don't know whether they were put back in wrong or whatever. Anyway, Patrick,
1: we might have to talk to the Fair Play Committee. I think far too much drinking is taking place at intermediate tournaments. That's the problem. That's what I think is happening.
2: Well, hang on, you have a mind as well. Weren't you staring at the back of his card?
1: You shouldn't be staring at the back of his card, so that's very good that you didn't notice, Ross.
0: It was a Friday morning club session.
2: You've got blue cards.
1: Yeah, but you shouldn't be looking at the back of the opponent's card. You definitely shouldn't be doing that.
0: Absolutely, you don't know.
2: Yeah. Okay.
1: I think there's too much drinking at intermediate tournaments. That's the only thing I can think of.
0: I told you, it was Friday morning at the Auckland.
1: Oh, it's Friday. Well, go, you're already on the tips at 9 o'clock in the morning, 10 o'clock.
0: It might have been the odd
1: even
0: gym.
1: Worse.
0: We have a few results. Auckland Interclub teams on Friday night. The top intermediate pair were Jenny Colgan and Sue Bellin from Mangaroa, which was lovely. Hastings in the weekend had an intermediate teams tournament. This is quite rare. Like, we don't have those in Auckland. I don't know whether they have them in Waikato. I know they have them at Christchurch Congress. That's something for clubs to think about, an intermediate teams event, won by Christine Moffat, Tony White, Bert Schroeder, and Catherine Laughlin from Hastings.
1: How many teams do they get, Ross?
0: I
1: think the reason they don't usually have intermediate teams tournaments is it's hard to get enough teams to make it work. Yeah, 10's not too bad.
0: I should have thought 10 would have been quite successful, yeah. Stratford restricted. It was booked out. First was Dean Skelton and David O'Shaughnessy from New Plymouth. In second place was Jill Burrows and Mara Robinson from Harwera. United Club down in Christchurch had an intermediate tournament there. David Riley and Jenny Shaw from Christchurch. Winton had an intermediate tournament and a junior tournament. Okay, you know, we talk about not getting that many tables up north of Taupo, let's say. Winton Intermediate had 13 tables. Their junior had 8 tables. Intermediate one was won by Keith Brinkworth and Jen White from Winton. And the junior was Ruth Delamere and Libby Bennett from Queenstown. They averaged just on 63%. Now, Dargaville Intermediate, to which we went, they had 9 intermediate tables and 7 junior tables, but that clubhouse was full. It was rocking. It was a really lovely tournament. Nicola Puharit and Peter Ball from Dargaville won the intermediate, and the junior was won by Cheryl Mai and Gerda Von Dyke from Whangarei, and they averaged 63.5. Last one, Capimana Intermediate, Anne Becker and Yvonne Helps from Capimana won that, and they had a 71% in the afternoon and averaged 65. So they had a wonderful weekend.
2: I see one of my youth players was playing in the Winton Intermediate pairs, got top east-west in the afternoon section. So that's
0: wonderful.
2: Pretty good. Timothy Omvig, I'll get to meet in Christchurch when he comes down to the youth camp.
1: It was a bit of a photo finish at Dargaville, Ross. The top 3 average scores were 57.93, 57.83 and 57.21.
0: Very close, and it was good competition too. It was a lovely tournament, very welcoming up there. I told you I had a little story about

0: McNay and Chris Wilson, their results and the restricted tournaments, just going back for the whole year. This is coming from last up to present. Second, third, second, second, second, second, fifth, first, first, first. Woo. Only Jack James can beat that at the moment.
1: Jack and Rory.
2: If you had a horse with a form like that, you'd be making a fortune.
0: Yeah, it's really, really great. Coming up, we've got Danny Virk Intermediate and Junior, Howick Intermediate, 14 tables into there, Howick Junior, 9 tables there. So that's 23, that's a full room. Rangiora Restricted, Omaru All Grades, and the big one, of course, is Wellington Regional Teams. And the one I wanted to mention most of all was Mindful
1: Restricted Open
0: in Swiss Pairs. They have endorsed or adopted the 3A format, and that was booked out weeks ago. They've got 24 tables. So the 3A concept and the Swiss pairs combined is really increasing in popularity, and that's what New Zealand Bridge wanted when they put it in. So hats off to Mindsville for grabbing that opportunity to change their event. Maybe last year they had 10 tables or 12 tables. Now they're full, 24, and they've been full for weeks. I'll sneak a little bit more information. Auckland Region have adopted the idea of having a circuit for intermediate and junior tournaments. So the last 5 tournaments of this year will be accumulated and scored. Hopefully we might be a little bit of prize money with sponsorship, and there will be a trophy, and that will be for individuals because people are already committed to their playing partners for the rest of the year. But next year it will be a partnership thing. So it'll be awarded to the top partnership over the possible 13 intermediate tournaments next year, and maybe it'll be 8 out of 13 scores have to go. And so Auckland have adopted what Waikato have done and what Northland have done, and we now have a Grand Prix circuit in Auckland
1: That's Super awesome. City.
2: That's good. So you obviously have to be a member of an Auckland or Northland club to be eligible. How does it work?
0: I've yet to be decided, Barry. The region is not putting any money in, so I personally don't think it needs to be restricted. I think someone from Waikato.
2: Somebody could sneak up from Waitomo and play.
0: And that's right. Maybe they can't qualify for the cup, but if there's prize money, I don't see why they shouldn't be entitled to the prize money. The objective is to improve the standard of intermediate pairs in Auckland, and if that means somebody from Waikato, a couple of intermediates come up and compete and it raises a standard, that's achieving the objective, isn't it?
1: Normally, it's a regional thing. Normally, the region is focused on the players in their own little district. So at the end of the day, I agree. Bridge is wanting more bums on seats, and providing these individual leagues or partnership leagues are one way of doing that.
0: It's still to be discussed. We're still working out the nuts and bolts, but we're starting on the 4th of July. The Mount Albert Intermediate will be the first of the 5 that are still available for this year. So all your junior intermediate players, there'll be prizes for juniors as well as intermediates from Auckland. Get your entries in to the Mount Albert Intermediate Tournament now.
2: When is it, Ross?
0: 4th of July.
2: 4th of July. Oh, American Independence Day, is it? Yeah. Oh, well, it's an easy date to remember.
1: So where are you playing this weekend?
0: Playing Howick with Steve. And then on Sunday, we have our rubber bridge match. Steve and I are playing Hamish Brown and Kinga.
1: Oh, cool. Good luck and have a great week. Catch up with us next week. The Gin Man leads you out with the Gin Club motto.
0: Observe omne nemenem time. Respect all, fear none. Have a good week.
3: Light it and send it out.
1: Send it out now. Next up, we're at the courthouse.

0: Good morning, Patrick. How are you going?
1: Fine, thanks, Marianne.
2: I reckon we're going to get a short answer to today's questions. Luckily, we're not paying Patrick by the hour.
1: Oh. So I get a flat rate. So I just log off now and I get it all. Excellent.
2: Very quickly, Marianne got called to the table the other day where Declara was the fourth player to play to a trick, and the trick was being won in dummy, and the hand on his right discarded, and Declara played low, at which point the hand on his right realised that they did in fact have a card in the suit that had been played, and they could beat dummy's card. Well, the first question is, can Declara

0: change their card at that point.
1: Okay, we'll deal with it all. What's your second question, Barry?
0: The second question is, can declarer ask one of the defenders, have you got no more spades?
1: There's
0: can
1: only any point in asking if they've just discarded. But anyway, yes, of course, I'm sure we all know that declarer can change their card now, and declarer can pick their card up because they don't have a penalty card, whereas the card the defender played originally, that will be a penalty card. Now, declarer could have, before they played, if they were surprised about them discarding, could have chosen to ask the defender, have you got no more spades? They're allowed to ask, so that's not a problem. Then the defender would have said, oh, yes, I have got a spade, and would have put a spade down. So there would have been no difference here, except for the fact that declarer didn't expose the fact that they had another card, I guess. They've got another small spade in their hand. I can't really see there was any advantage in declarer asking this, because for the sake of concealing that extra small spade that the defence might not have known about, they have possibly prevented the opponent's revoking, which might well have given them a big advantage. So declarer is allowed to ask the defender if they want to. There's no problem about that. A dummy can ask declarer when they show out. It's got to be sort of straight away, not on the next trick or anything like that.
0: What about the defenders, Patrick?
1: Defenders could ask a declarer as well. That's not a problem. Defenders can even ask each other, but there is a problem with that. So, for instance, the classic situation is if declarer playing trumps plays the ace and one hand shows out, their partner asks them, haven't you got any of those? Well, it's true that if they've revoked, they've saved their partner from revoking. But if they have really got a void, they have given their partner information because they've said, oh, gosh, I was so surprised at that. It means the declarer's got more trumps than me. So there is a possibility of unauthorized information there. And at one point, this rule was different, or at least it was different in America, and then America decided to change it back. They did have a rule where a revoke was established if you did that, but that is not the case. It never has been the case in New Zealand, and I believe it's not the case in America now, although I must admit I'm not an expert on American rules. Defenders can ask each other when they show out, and in fact, most of you are familiar with the name of Bruce Bell. I had to direct Bruce in his very later years at the Auckland Club. And I remember him, when I was called for a revoke, him telling Nigel Hannay, who was his regular partner, I've told you, Nigel, always challenge me.
0: I know you're a betting man because I've had a few bets with you. So if you were defending and your partner showed out of a suit and so did declarer, and you knew that one of them had revoked, what would you go for? Would you ask?
1: Well, I guess the answer, Barry, is it depends who my partner is and who declarer is. It's like saying, if there were two horses in the race, which would you bet on? You need to know something about the horses. In this case, I need to know something about my partner and something about declarer. And you're right. There's an ethical question there about whether we should just generally be generous to the declarer and say, look, someone's revoked you, or whether you should think, oh, it's more likely declarer revoked than my partner, and keep quiet. And maybe you'd keep quiet just out of embarrassment. Just imagine you made a fuss and then you found out you've miscounted and they both really were out. That would be embarrassing, wouldn't it?
0: You've been embarrassed before the bridge table, Patrick.
1: Well, many times.
2: All righty, then. Well, you have a great day. We'll catch you next week.
1: Okay.
0: Thank you, Patrick.
3: Yeah, yeah, yeah. He's really awesome, yeah.
2: So, Barry, you got a chip of the week for us?
4: Yeah.
5: You got to know when to hold up. Know when to fold up. Know when to walk away. Know when
0: to have a break. Tip at the Hamilton Bridge Club last week because we were having a special general meeting about our roof. Now, I'm sure the listeners don't want to hear about that. My tip was short and sweet. I said, look, you're going to be defending roughly half the time today. What's the first thing you should be doing when you see the dummy go down?
2: Did you get stunned silence or lots of questions?
0: Well, the answer isn't go for coffee, right?
2: Okay.
0: So it should be count the points in dummy. Estimate how many points declarer has got from the bidding. You've usually got a rough idea. If they've opened a no trump, whether it's weak or strong, you know within a couple of points. And yeah, look at your own hand.

0: end and figure out roughly how many points partner's got. I don't know, say there's 6 points in dummy and declarer's got 12 to 14, they've got a minimum of 18, and if you've only got 6 points, well, partner's got a lot of points, haven't they? Then it's probably not going to happen. But say you've got 10 points, there's six in dummy, you know declarer's got 12 to 14, so you know partner's actually got 12 points over there. Yeah, for one thing, wouldn't it make you feel a bit better to know?
1: Yes.
0: Partner's got 12 points. You, all of a sudden, you realise you're looking at your balanced-looking 10 count or whatever with no really good suit, thinking, oh, this is not so great. And somebody tapped you on the shoulder and said, by the way, Mariana, your partner's got 12 points.
1: You'd be excited, wouldn't you?
0: Wouldn't that perk you up a bit?
1: It would.
0: So now it's just a matter of figuring out where they are. And as the hand goes along, have that 12 number in your brain, 12 points. Partner shows up with nothing in hearts. Well, they've got 12 points somewhere else.
1: How about that?
0: Mark my words, it is going to help you with your defense if you work out how many points partner's got. And certainly when you get towards the second half of the hand, by now you'll have a pretty fair idea where their points are.
1: Yep, you would.
0: If your partner happens to be on lead and they lead and that gives you an idea of what they've got perhaps, that'll help you even more to figure out where partner's points are.
1: Partner
0: leads the Queen of Hearts and declarer's got the Ace and dummy's got the King and partner's led the Queen of Hearts. You think, well, that's only 3 points. They've got another nine somewhere.
1: True. But like I said, I wonder how many people actually do that. Maybe not a lot.
0: Well, if you do that or if you don't, I had somebody saying, one of the comments I got was, oh, we do quite well without doing that, though.
1: Why would we do that?
0: And I said, well, you don't have to do it, but if you want to do better, then this is one way to start. It's quite a simple thing to do. For a start, you'll find it quite hard work, and it sort of slows you down a bit because you're sitting there counting to 40, and it does take a while, but it is worthwhile, and it will help your defense. So if it does, if it helps you, or if it doesn't help you, or if you do it or if you don't, email us in bridgezoneshuffle@gmail.com. And if it helps you out next week when you're playing, well, you can send me a new ute. I don't care if it's a Holden.
1: You don't care if it's a Holden. Don't tell
0: your husband that. he'll kill me if he hears me say that.

0: Next week, we will have room to add in our final segment with Douglas Brussel. If your club has great ideas about the retention of newbies after they finish the beginner lessons, let us know, bridzoneshuffle@gmail.com. I'd certainly be interested to hear what you have, and if we can, I'd like to share it with the Hamilton Bridge Club. Our lessons have just finished and we are now in the supervised play area. Well, that's about it for us this week, folks. Take care and we'll see you at the tables.
1: Bye for now.

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there, and many musicians and entertainers, including U2. Of course, U2 had that famous song, City of Blinding Lights, all about Chicago, that was played the night that Barack Obama won the election. And certainly beautiful city. I was lucky enough to be there last year for a week around the time of the All Blacks Ireland match. And, certainly a fantastic city, beautiful architecture. And just before I go, I'm just looking here. She lived a good life. Tributes paid to a Cork nun, Sister Colette Hickey, who died aged 108. She joined the Good Shepherd Sisters over 90 years ago at the age of 17 and founded Egel House in 1972. She became Ireland's oldest living person just a few weeks ago. So many tributes being paid to the late Sister Colette Hickey. Passed away 108 years of age. That's a great innings. Well, that's about it for me. Hope you've enjoyed the program Ireland Calling, brought to you as it is each week with the support of the Hugh Green Group. We'll go out tonight with Celtic Woman and this lovely song that was played in memory of Jim Glynn yesterday, called Going Home. For me, good night, goodbye, and God bless.

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I'm tired of being your little doggy, babe. 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Baby, I'll stay here with you. I love you, but I'd get by somehow. I love you, I love you, I love you, but I'll get by somehow. Yes, I will. I'd rather to be lonely, to be miserable both night and day. 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

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You know, I know so many people feel the same way as I do. They love, but they don't want to be miserable. And they hate to be lonely. 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

Yes, sir. 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Supposed to be a man's castle. If I want a peace in mind, I have to go down in my den and sleep. That woman keep me miserable the whole night long. Yes, sir. That's why I'd rather to be lonely. To be miserable, both night and day, both night and day. Yes, sir. Yes, sir, so many nights I laid in my dark room, wishing I had someone to love. But I got tired living in misery. And that's why I'm all alone. You know, how deep and how low can you get? Thank you for the sound of your hands ringing in my ears. You know, sometimes I get to singing these songs that reaches me so deep till it really do things to me. You know, I don't mean for it to do, but it happens, you know. Because so many people are living in fear and in misery. They're tortured. You see people on the street, you think they're happy, but they're not. Deep down inside and behind closed doors, you just don't know what's going on. And a lot of time, money don't make you happy. You can have this room of money, but things can... If you don't have a peace in mind, you have nothing. You got a peace in mind and health and happiness and a little money, you know, to get by and to survive, I would say. It's a beautiful life. But you can be loaded with all kinds of bread. If you're not happy, you just might as well to be, I don't know, finished with this world, because it's no good to you. You cannot buy love. You can't buy happiness. It's got to flow into you.

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0: Back down the road I'm going. Back down the road I'm going. Back down the road I'm going. Shawna Fair. Shawna Fair.
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They call me Dr. Jones, known as the Night Tripper. Got my satchel of gris in my hand. Think we tripping up. I'm back down the bayou. I'm the last of the best. They call me the Greasy Man. Got many clients. 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Running down my prescription. I got medicine to cure all y'all's ills. I got remedies of every description.

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Something called Control and Awesome Get Together Drops. 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

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His name is Jack Prigg. It's a song called Desperados Waiting for a Train.

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1: The diversity, the cultural diversity, the many languages, and the enrichment through all the different cultures, religions, faiths. 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
2: 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I think you're pushing it there. 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

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Time to make a cup of tea and relax with a commercial-free music break until we join Chakara Lim and his team with news, drama, music and more on Samlang Kamaya for our Cambodian Aucklanders. That's at midday. Black.

on his bed of death. 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
0: There's always something interesting, something new to find.
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